0: my teléfono. I'm sorry. I screwed up again. What am I going to do now? I'm going to live in the
1: Y hoy regresas aquí.
0: Oh, I love you.